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Looked like it was a really great show a couple nights ago at the Main Savings Amphitheater. I saw some pictures. Missed out on that one, but that looked like it was a lot of fun. Here's Duran Duran on Big 104.

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2: From the Norm's UsedCars.com weather desk.
3: Overnight will be mainly clear with a low of 57. On Friday, expect mostly sunny skies and breezy conditions with a chance of a shower in spots, reaching a high of 77. Friday night will be partly cloudy with a low of 54. Saturday will bring sunshine and pleasant weather with a high of 79. By Sunday, anticipate nice conditions with intervals of clouds and sunshine and a high of 78. For Blueberry Broadcasting, I'm AccuWeather meteorologist Jason Caterina.

0: 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I'm serious. Their food is amazing. We have another 30-minute Big Music Marathon coming up. 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
4: Overnight will be mainly clear with a low of 57. On Friday, expect mostly

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0: 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He's going to bring you the top 6 songs from August of 1994. 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
3: Overnight will be mainly clear with a low of 57. On Friday, expect mostly sunny skies and breezy conditions with a chance of a shower in spots, reaching a high of 77. Friday night will be partly cloudy with a low of 54. Saturday will bring sunshine and pleasant weather with a high of 79. By Sunday, anticipate nice conditions with intervals of clouds and sunshine and a high of 78. For Blueberry Broadcasting, I'm AccuWeather Meteorologist.

0: The biggest hits on Big 104. That was Avril Lavigne with Complicated. This is Nikki at Night, and I want to remind you that Ringo Starr and his all-star band are going to be coming to the Cross Insurance Arena in Portland on Saturday, October 3rd. Tickets are on sale now. We have another 30-minute Big Music Marathon coming right up. 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
1: Big 104, wrapping up another 30-minute Big Music Marathon with Britney Spears. Oops, I did it again. I follow her on Instagram, and man, it is just really, it's very heartbreaking what has happened to her and what's going on with her, and it's obvious that she's not doing well. I know this has been going on for a long time, and this isn't new news, but it's very sad to see such an icon struggle so much and maybe not get the help that she needs. I'm not really sure, but it's, if you follow her on Instagram, it's just very, very sad. Before that, Yes with Owner of a Lonely Heart. We have an AccuWeather forecast coming up, and then Foreigner on Big 104.
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4: Overnight will be mainly clear with a low of 57. On Friday, expect mostly sunny skies and breezy conditions with a chance of a shower in spots, reaching a high of 77. Friday night will be partly cloudy with a low of 54. Saturday will bring sunshine and pleasant weather with a high of 79. By Sunday, anticipate nice conditions with intervals of clouds and sunshine and a high of 78. For Blueberry Broadcasting, I'm AccuWeather meteorologist Jason Caterina.

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0: 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Thanks so much for hanging out with me. This is Nikki at Night. We have another 30-minute big music marathon, and we'll be right back with Hall & Oates on Big 104.
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That was Hall & Oates with Man Eater in a big music marathon. This is Nikki at Night. I am peacing out of here. I'm going to leave you with Huey Lewis in the news, Jacob's Ladder on Big 104.

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3: Overnight will be mainly clear with a low of 57. On Friday, expect mostly sunny skies and breezy conditions with a chance of a shower in spots, reaching a high of 77. Friday night will be partly cloudy with a low of 54. Saturday will bring sunshine and pleasant weather with a high of 79. By Sunday, anticipate nice conditions with intervals of clouds and sunshine and a high of 78. For Blueberry Broadcasting, I'm AccuWeather meteorologist Jason Caterina.

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3: Overnight will be mainly clear with a low of 57. On Friday, expect mostly sunny skies and breezy conditions with a chance of a shower in spots, reaching a high of 77. Friday night will be partly cloudy with a low of 54. Saturday will bring sunshine and pleasant weather with a high of 79. By Sunday, anticipate nice conditions with intervals of clouds and sunshine and a high of 78. For Blueberry Broadcasting, I'm AccuWeather meteorologist Jason Caterina.

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4: Overnight will be mainly clear with a low of 57. On Friday, expect mostly sunny skies and breezy conditions with a chance of a shower in spots, reaching a high of 77. Friday night will be partly cloudy with a low of 54. Saturday will bring sunshine and pleasant weather with a high of 79. By Sunday, anticipate nice conditions with intervals of clouds and sunshine and a high of 78. For Blueberry Broadcasting, I'm AccuWeather meteorologist Jason Caterina.

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0: 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Stinky leftovers. Exhale. Watermelon in the summer. That's the power of hefty, ultra-strong trash bags with Fabuloso.
1: Hefty, hefty, hefty!
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4: Overnight will be mainly clear with a low of 57. On Friday, expect mostly sunny skies and breezy conditions with a chance of a shower in spots, reaching a high of 77. Friday night will be partly cloudy with a low of 54. Saturday will bring sunshine and pleasant weather with a high of 79. By Sunday, anticipate nice conditions with intervals of clouds and sunshine and a high of 78. For Blueberry Broadcasting, I'm AccuWeather meteorologist Jason Caterina.

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2: Overnight will be mainly clear with a low of 57. On Friday, expect mostly sunny skies and breezy conditions with a chance of a shower in spots, reaching a high of 77. Friday night will be partly cloudy with a low of 54. Saturday will bring sunshine and pleasant weather with a high of 79. By Sunday, anticipate nice conditions with intervals of clouds and sunshine and a high of 78. For Blueberry Broadcasting, I'm AccuWeather meteorologist Jason Catarino.

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2: I'm Paul Wolf. Every ICE enforcement officer in Maine now has a body-worn camera. Senator Susan Collins says the agents were fully equipped and trained as of 2 o'clock Thursday afternoon, more than 2 weeks ahead of the planned nationwide rollout. The ICE officer involved in last month's fatal Biddeford shooting was not wearing one. A worker at the Sappy Somerset Mill was hospitalized Thursday after suffering an electrical shock while working on a machine. Fire officials say the man was initially unconscious and not breathing, but his condition improved enough that he was taken by ambulance to the hospital instead of Life Flight. A company spokesperson says the worker was later in stable condition at a Portland hospital. Investigators say somebody intentionally set a fire inside a resident's room at a Waterville Memory Care facility. The sprinkler system snuffed out the fire before it could spread. No one was injured. And Bangor is planning a special meeting from Monday at 5:15 p.m. to reconsider the 30-year tax deal for the 30-unit homeless housing project it approved 6-3 on Monday. Three councilors who voted yes tell reporters they see no reason to change their vote. The meeting had not yet appeared on the official council calendar when reported.
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2: The Red Sox put an end to their slide after shutting out the Blue Jays 7-0 to wrap up their four-game series in Toronto. Boston will visit the Pittsburgh Pirates for a three-game set that starts tonight. And week one of the preseason began with the Patriots tying the Colts 13-13 at Gillette Stadium. New England will host the Eagles in week two next Saturday. Your exclusive AccuWeather forecast is next.
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6: Today brings mostly sunny skies along with a gentle breeze and a chance of a passing shower in some areas. The temperature will reach a high of 77. Tonight, expect clear skies with a low of 53. Looking ahead to tomorrow, it'll be a comfortable day with plenty of sunshine, making for a beautiful start to the weekend with a high of 80. As for Sunday, it'll be a pleasant day with a mix of sun and clouds and a high of 78. For Blueberry Broadcasting, I'm AccuWeather meteorologist Jason Catarina.

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3: I'm Paul Wolf. Three construction workers suffered non-life-threatening injuries when part of the new bridge on Stillwater Avenue in Old Town collapsed Thursday afternoon. Crews were pouring concrete for the bridge deck when it gave way into the Stillwater River. The temporary bridge carrying traffic remains safe and open. Maine DOT is investigating what caused the collapse. Hypodermic needles are now turning up along the Penobscot River outside of Bangor. Brewer and Orrington officials report 5 needles along their shores since July 30th. Brewer police found 3 the same day a child was poked by a needle along the Brewer Riverwalk. 3 people from New York and New Jersey are facing drug trafficking charges after a week-long investigation in downtown Bangor. MDEA says agents searching a hotel room found crack cocaine and more than $1,000 in suspected drug proceeds. And Maine Maritime Academy's new $330 million training ship arrived with more than 100 reported problems still needing attention. The captain of the state of Maine told trustees crews continue to find warranty issues. The company overseeing construction puts that number at 85 and says roughly two-thirds have been corrected. Academy officials say there's no safety concerns aboard the vessel.
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3: The Red Sox put an end to their slide after shutting out the Blue Jays 7-0 to wrap up their 4-game series in Toronto. Boston will visit the Pittsburgh Pirates for a 3-game set that starts tonight. And week one of the preseason began with the Patriots tying the Colts 13-13 at Gillette Stadium. New England will host the Eagles in week two next Saturday. Your exclusive AccuWeather forecast is next.
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6: Today brings mostly sunny skies along with a gentle breeze and a chance of a passing shower in some areas. The temperature will reach a high of 77. Tonight, expect clear skies with a low of 53. Looking ahead to tomorrow, it'll be a comfortable day with plenty of sunshine, making for a beautiful start to the weekend with a high of 80. As for Sunday, it'll be a pleasant day with a mix of sun and clouds and a high of 78. For Blueberry Broadcasting, I'm AccuWeather meteorologist Jason Caterina.

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2: The story sounds funny at first if you don't look past the headline. Rescuers in Washington State, Tacoma, were notified that there was a boat, an abandoned boat on the water. So, of course, they had to go look. And there were more than 30 cats living on that abandoned boat. Which at first you go, oh, how cute. The cats are on a boat. No, the cats were abandoned on the boat.
3: Oh.
2: They were terrified.
3: Oh.
2: They were malnourished. Some of them, I mean, the conditions on the boat were terrible. The cats had to be rescued one by one and taken to the Humane Society. They haven't even been able to give you an exact count on how many cats there were. They're still investigating. Who was taking care of the cats? Because someone took care of them for some period of time. How long were they alone on the boat? Whose boat is it? And is the owner of the boat the same person that marooned the cats? It's just, that's a lot of cats. I say this as someone who feels like she has a lot of cats. This is a lot of cats.
3: Yeah. It is.
2: On a boat.
4: It's a great question, because how could that all have come about? And did somebody intentionally do that?
2: It feels it. I mean, when you have 30 cats crammed onto an abandoned sailboat, that feels intentional.
4: Yeah.
2: I mean, there's no way you can go, what if the cats thought they were going on a 3-hour tour? What if the cats read books about cats on old sailing ships? What if the cats, you can't come up with any really good reason for the cats putting themselves there, can you?
4: Unless somebody was taking care of the cats and they all ended up on the boat. That's where he was taking care of them, and that's where the person lived. And then perhaps the boat become unmoored in a storm or something.
2: And something happened to the person.
4: Something happened to that person.
2: Well, you know, animal hoarding is a thing. And if all you have to hoard your animals on is a sailboat, right?
4: Yeah.
2: There's more to this story than we know. Right now, the cats are in care, and they're going to try to find homes. And I suspect that these animals probably will be rescued.
4: Yeah.
2: High-profile stories like this tend to bring good people out. It's just, we are living in an insane timeline.
4: It's a crazy story, Sherry. There's no question.
2: All the stories are crazy now. In fact, when somebody says something normal to me, it stops me in my tracks, and I'm like, "Wow, that was normal. Are you from another dimension?" Because we don't do normal anymore. Normal is the olden days. It's the Bob and Sherry Show.
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8: I'm Paul Wolf. Every ICE enforcement officer in Maine now has a body-worn camera. Senator Susan Collins says the agents were fully equipped and trained as of 2 o'clock Thursday afternoon, more than 2 weeks ahead of the planned nationwide rollout. The ICE officer involved in last month's fatal Biddeford shooting was not wearing one. A worker at the Sappy Somerset Mill was hospitalized Thursday after suffering an electrical shock while working on a machine. Fire officials say the man was initially unconscious and not breathing. but his condition improved enough that he was taken by ambulance to the hospital instead of life flight. A company spokesperson says the worker was later in stable condition at a Portland hospital. Investigators say somebody intentionally set a fire inside a resident's room at a Waterville memory care facility. The sprinkler system snuffed out the fire before it could spread. No one was injured. And Bangor is planning a special meeting from Monday at 5:15 p.m. to reconsider the 30-year tax deal for the 30-unit homeless housing project it approved 6-3 on Monday. Three councilors who voted yes tell reporters they see no reason to change their vote. The meeting had not yet appeared on the official council calendar when reported.
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8: The Red Sox put an end to their slide after shutting out the Blue Jays 7-0 to wrap up their four-game series in Toronto. Boston will visit the Pittsburgh Pirates for a three-game set that starts tonight. And week one of the preseason began with the Patriots tying the Colts 13-13 at Gillette Stadium. New England will host the Eagles in Week 2 next Saturday. Your exclusive AccuWeather forecast is next.
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10: Today brings mostly sunny skies along with a gentle breeze and a chance of a passing shower in some areas. The

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4: I just realized, you know what this Sunday is?
5: What?
4: It's my 13th wedding anniversary.
5: Wow.
4: You guys, I'm such a dude. I won't go to the doctor. I struggle to remember the exact dates of anniversaries and birthdays. And I forget to make a big deal of it so that I'll get jewelry or something. I don't know. What do you usually buy, Carla, for your anniversary? I completely spaced.
5: What do you usually get, Lamar? You're a romantic guy. We all kind of look to you for what's the best thing to do.
6: That's hard. That's hard for me.
4: So you struggle with this a little bit? Listen, we were at the beach years ago, and you know those places that airbrush like custom license plates for your car? I thought it would be funny to have one airbrushed with our initials and our wedding date on it because it was right around when we got married. And it's in my kitchen. It's super tacky, but I thank God every day for that artifact because without it, I would not remember my own anniversary. It's terrible. Like, why? You know what? Like, my love language is acts of service. Like, every day I think about something that I can do to, you know, make my husband happier, his life easier. Some days I think of things to do to punish him and torture him and make sure that he suffers. But for the most part, like I'll think, oh, I should make this for dinner. He would really like that. Or I'll be at the store and I'll go, oh, he loves those fudgesicles or what have you. So it's not like I don't think about him every day, but I'm missing the chip or the gene or whatever that's focused on things like anniversaries and birthdays.
6: Yeah. That's tricky for me, too. Keeping track of the times and dates, that's tricky for me.
5: I think that, like, growing up, my parents would recognize those things with each other and with us, and you would get a gift and a card, but there was nothing that was over the top about it.
4: I see people on social media. Today is our 13th wedding anniversary, so my husband has covered our home in rose petals and hired a private chef. And I'm like, today's my 13th wedding anniversary. I actually remembered.
5: I mean, if it's something is special, I'll cook a meal, but I do that all the time anyhow.
4: Yeah. Well, thank you. Yeah. Yeah. So, but I have to say, I should make a bigger deal out of this because me keeping the same one for that long.
6: Yay. It is pretty big. Yeah, it's pretty big.
4: I think so. I think that's worth a commemorative pot holder or something. It's the Bob and Sherry Show.
7: I'm Troy Jackson. I'm a fifth generation logger from Allegash. 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I'm running for Senate, and I approve this message.
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2: I'm Paul Wolf. Three construction workers suffered non-life-threatening injuries when part of the new bridge on Stillwater Avenue in Old Town collapsed Thursday afternoon. Crews were pouring concrete for the bridge deck when it gave way into the Stillwater River. The temporary bridge carrying traffic remains safe and open. Maine DOT is investigating what caused the collapse. Hypodermic needles are now turning up along the Penobscot River outside of Bangor. Brewer and Orrington officials report five needles along their shores since July 30th. Brewer police found three the same day a child was poked by a needle along the Brewer Riverwalk. Three people from New York and New Jersey are facing drug trafficking charges after a week-long investigation in downtown Bangor. MDEA says agents searching a hotel room found crack cocaine and more than $1,000 in suspected drug proceeds. And Maine Maritime Academy's new $330 million training ship arrived with more than 100 reported problems still needing attention. The captain of the state of Maine told trustees crews continue to find warranty issues. The company overseeing construction puts that number at 85 and says roughly two-thirds have been corrected. Academy officials say there's no safety concerns aboard the vessel.
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2: The Red Sox put an end to their slide after shutting out the Blue Jays 7-0 to wrap up their four-game series in Toronto. Boston will visit the Pittsburgh Pirates for a three-game set that starts tonight. And week one of the preseason began with the Patriots tying the Colts 13-13 at Gillette Stadium. New England will host the Eagles in week two next Saturday. Your exclusive AccuWeather forecast is next.
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10: Today brings mostly sunny skies along with a gentle breeze and a chance of a passing shower in some areas. The temperature will reach a high of 77. Tonight, expect clear skies with a low of 50.

53. Looking ahead to tomorrow, it'll be a comfortable day with plenty of sunshine, making for a beautiful start to the weekend with a high of 80. As for Sunday, it'll be a pleasant day with a mix of sun and clouds and a high of 78. For Blueberry Broadcasting, I'm AccuWeather meteorologist Jason Catarina.

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0: Let's just get to it. Let's not delay the beating for even 1 second. How's it looking for Aries?
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1: 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Not when your friend Capricorn is standing by. And your other friend Scorpio is ready to clean up after you. 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Last week, Tony texted me. He's like, go listen right now to our Sagittarius and Capricorn. The two of us were screaming on the phone. 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So once again, that's The Horoscope Vault, everywhere you get your podcast. Charlie, you have a great weekend in the Keys. 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
4: Hey, Bob and Sherry, this is Lauren from Virginia. Two things. Sherry, this one's for you. So we were out visiting our friends out in Wyoming. We used to live out there for about 7 years. And I just thought that you would really enjoy to know that, you remember the gas station Come and Go? Well, yeah. Those have all been changed to a new name. Just going to leave this one here for you. The Big D.
5: Oh, my.
4: Also, second thing, you were talking about taking Lamar to go get some really, really good ramen. If you ever find yourselves in the Shenandoah Valley of Virginia, hit me up, let me know, and I will happily take you to the best ramen spot in the area. Love the show. Big listener. Thanks for all you do.
3: Aw, thank you, Lauren. You know, Come and Go, K-U-M, ampersand G-O, that was the Come and Go brand. The Come and Go thing, you would go, why you name your gas station Come and Go? And Come and Go corporate representatives would go, well, you got a dirty mind. But they took so much flack that I guess they decided to shift to the Big D. Nothing to see there, huh, Lamar? Nothing to look at with that.
5: I think, didn't somebody buy them out? Maybe that's why they changed it?
3: The Come and Go, yeah. Well, you know, if you're going to buy the Come and Go, you're going to give it a tasteful name like the Big D.
5: that's what I'm saying. He don't get too far away from where you were.
3: And as someone who recently was a customer at Big O Tires in Richfield, Utah, you might want to think about what kind of promises you're making to the customers.
5: Yeah.
3: Now, the ramen thing, here's what I think the problem is for you, Lamar. I think you hear us say ramen, and you're thinking of those Mariucci things that are like for a dollar.
5: That's exactly what I'm thinking of.
3: I want you to picture this. You go to a ramen restaurant, and in front of you is a bowl of the most steaming and flavorful broth. And in that broth are not just hand-pulled noodles, but pork belly and vegetables and mushrooms and herbs and all sorts of wonderful things. And every bite is this symphony of complex flavors interacting and intermingling. That's what a ramen restaurant is. It's not the $2 for $1 packets at the grocery store.
5: See, this is, Carla eats that. She eats that. And I look at that and I
3: honey,
5: go, no.
6: Oh my.
5: No.
3: Honey, come close. Come close. Let me have your hand. You married a former Alabama beauty queen, which is another way of saying you married a Mittagon. And they'll eat anything. They'll eat anything. As long as it's not too flavorful or hard to pronounce, they'll just put anything in their mouths. And in Carla's case, that Alabama beauty queen doesn't want nothing that has more than 3 ingredients in it.
5: That's true. So true. Yeah. And the first ingredient in these are sodium. Sodium's first.
6: Well, you know that.
3: That's what makes it delicious, my friend. That's what makes it good. It's the Bob and Sherry Show.
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12: I'm Paul Wolf. Every ICE enforcement officer in Maine now has a body-worn camera. Senator Susan Collins says the agents were fully equipped and trained as of 2 o'clock Thursday afternoon, more than 2 weeks ahead of the planned nationwide rollout. The ICE officer involved in last month's fatal Biddeford shooting was not wearing one. A worker at the Sappy

0: The Red Sox put an end to their slide after shutting out the Blue Jays 7-0 to wrap up their four-game series in Toronto. Boston will visit the Pittsburgh Pirates for a three-game set that starts tonight. And week one of the preseason began with the Patriots tying the Colts 13-13 at Gillette Stadium. New England will host the Eagles in week two next Saturday. Your exclusive AccuWeather forecast is next.
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2: Today brings mostly sunny skies along with a gentle breeze and a chance of a passing shower in some areas. The temperature will reach a high of 77. Tonight, expect clear skies with a low of 53. Looking ahead to tomorrow, it'll be a comfortable day with plenty of sunshine, making for a beautiful start to the weekend with a high of 80. As for Sunday, it'll be a pleasant day with a mix of sun and clouds and a high of 78. For Blueberry Broadcasting, I'm AccuWeather meteorologist Jason Caterina.

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5: I cannot believe this.
6: Guys, did you ever think that it's kind of weird and twisted the way some of the most iconic horror slasher movies of our lifetime have been set at summer camps for kids? We just sort of take that for granted, like, oh, yeah, it's a summer camp. There's probably going to be some murdering going on.
7: Yeah.
6: I mean, technically, a summer camp is the last place there should be some murdering going on. Right?
8: Well, that's what makes it scarier.
6: I guess, yeah. It's just, now it's just a given that, oh, it's a horror movie set at a summer camp where children are isolated from their parents and they're in the woods.
8: And right? Summer camp is also where you would hear scary stories.
6: Yeah. Well, let's take

0: Prince and their bird found me in a very low moment. And I tell you, I regained the will to live. I can't wait to post this so you can all see it. It's the Bob and Sherry Show.
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4: I'm Paul Wolf. Three construction workers suffered non-life-threatening injuries when part of the new bridge on Stillwater Avenue in Old Town collapsed Thursday afternoon. Crews were pouring concrete for the bridge deck when it gave way into the Stillwater River. The temporary bridge carrying traffic remains safe and open. Maine DOT is investigating what caused the collapse. Hypodermic needles are now turning up along the Penobscot River outside of Bangor. Brewer and Orrington officials report five needles along their shores since July 30th. Brewer police found three the same day a child was poked by a needle along the Brewer Riverwalk. Three people from New York and New Jersey are facing drug trafficking charges after a week-long investigation in downtown Bangor. MDEA says agents searching a hotel room found crack cocaine and more than $1,000 in suspected drug proceeds. And Maine Maritime Academy's new $330 million training ship arrived with more than 100 reported problems still needing attention. The captain of the state of Maine told trustees crews continue to find warranty issues. The company overseeing construction puts that number at 85 and says roughly two-thirds have been corrected. Academy officials say there's no safety concerns aboard the vessel.
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4: The Red Sox put an end to their slide after shutting out the Blue Jays 7-0 to wrap up their four-game series in Toronto. Boston will visit the Pittsburgh Pirates for a three-game set that starts tonight. And week one of the preseason began with the Patriots tying the Colts 13-13 at Gillette Stadium. New England will host the Eagles in week two next Saturday. Your exclusive AccuWeather forecast is next.
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6: Today brings mostly sunny skies along with a gentle breeze and a chance of a passing shower in some areas. The temperature will reach a high of 77. Tonight, expect clear skies with a low of 53. Looking ahead to tomorrow, it'll be a comfortable day with plenty of sunshine, making for a beautiful start to the weekend with a high of 80. As for Sunday, it'll be a pleasant day with a mix of sun and clouds and a high of 78. For Blueberry Broadcasting, I'm AccuWeather meteorologist Jason Caterina.

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9: There's this crazy driver from Georgia. Not me. This is somebody else. Okay. Now, this guy tried to run down a jogger. Not once. Not twice, but three times after all she did was say good morning to him. So, don't know what the deal is. His name is Jesse Allen Davis. He's 21. He got into his vehicle and tried to hit her with it while she was still in the parking lot. Now, this guy, she did not know this Jesse guy. He clipped her on the first pass with the car, and she got up and kept running. Then he chased her through the parking lot. He hit a parked car. And then, trying to get to her again, he was introduced to karma on a first-name basis by crashing into a pole. He bloodied up his face really good in the crash. And I've got the picture of this guy. And he looks like a demon. I don't know what's going on. So the woman took cover behind a dumpster, and she managed to call 911. Now, Davis was arrested and taken to Cobb County Jail, where he's being held on a $5,720 bond. How do you come up with $5,720? I don't really understand how that works. But he's being held on the bond for aggravated assault and hit-and-run charges, and because he's hit these cars and all this other stuff. His mugshot speaks volumes. He didn't say why he did it, but you got to see this mugshot. He looks like a super criminal or something, but he's bloodied up where, and which is good. I'm glad. It looks like it really was, the airbag hit him pretty good. So we'll post this, but what an idiot. I don't get it.
0: I don't either. Yeah. I don't get this next one. Annie Lewis. Our girl here, a Walmart security guard, told police that he saw Annie Lewis sitting on a curb in the Walmart parking lot. He was on duty. He was wearing his full uniform, including his badge, and he had his ID. And so he approached Annie to see, you know, ma'am, do you need assistance? And when he approached, Annie leapt to her feet, charged at him, pushed him in the face with her open hand, jumped into his vehicle, began adjusting the seat, and tried to put it in drive.
10: What?
0: She attempted to drive away, but she was unable to because the security guard reached in and turned off the ignition, and snatched the keys and called 911. He told police that she did not have permission to enter his vehicle or strike his face, which I think is the bare minimum here.
10: I would say
0: the bare minimum is, ma'am, you do not have permission to get in this car or strike this man's face. He reported no injuries. He said, I'm not hurt, but I still want to press charges because I didn't tell her she could do those things. Well, even if you did tell her she could, I don't even know what this man has gotten up to in the past that maybe he has given permission. So police arrested Annie for reported battery and for attempt to carjack the Walmart security guy's vehicle. And when the police arrived, and this is in Orlando, so when the police arrived, they said there she was in the driver's seat of the marked car sipping on a soda. And they said, ma'am, will you please exit the vehicle? And I'm going to ask you, do you think that Annie listened to the cops?
10: No, I'm thinking not. You can't make me.
0: You can't make Annie do anything. Annie continued sipping away on her drink and ignored the police, at which time they removed her from the vehicle and put her in handcuffs. So no word on what's going to happen next. She's in Orange County jail facing charges of carjacking and battery on a security officer for palming his face to get in his vehicle. This was a bad day at the Orlando Walmart for Amy Lewis. Girl, I don't know what's going on, but I know something must be going on. And that you just snapped. You just snapped. And for future reference, don't steal a marked security guard's car. They're just so easy to spot.
9: Yeah.
0: And with Orlando traffic, you ain't making a quick getaway.
6: No.
0: You are going to be busted.
6: You are not.
0: That's morons in the news. This is the Bob and Sherry Show.
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0: probably, because you know I'm a hovering helicopter wife, I'm going to want to be with him when he has his treatments. So we're going to figure it out. And I'm very thankful for the care he's gotten. And I'm thankful for the extraordinary advances in science and medicine and research, because he's benefiting from all of that. And so now you know. It's the Bob and Sherry Show.
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13: Today brings mostly sunny skies along with a gentle breeze and a chance of a passing shower in some areas. The temperature will reach a high of 77. Tonight, expect clear skies with a low of 53. Looking ahead to tomorrow, it'll be a comfortable day with plenty of sunshine, making for a beautiful start to the weekend with a high of 80. As for Sunday, it'll be a pleasant day with a mix of sun and clouds and a high of 78. For Blueberry Broadcasting, I'm AccuWeather meteorologist Jason Caterina.

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0: it was brutal. It was barbaric. But we get better over time. You know, it's science and progress and medicine. These are why we fund things like cancer research, because we're not only trying to save lives, we're trying to improve treatment outcomes and the experience of treatment for patients. That's where all that science and research is going, folks. It's not black magic. It's not a mystery. So the surgery is very quick and minor to get that protective gel and these little golden markers in for the radiation to target for maximum efficacy. Just one of my favorite medical words. So for everyone that's reached out, thank you, thank you, thank you. We're so optimistic and so thankful to have such a great prognosis and so many good treatment options for him. But I should have explained that, because people were picturing some massive involved procedure, and it's not, but it is the coolest. And I've looked at pictures, like x-rays of here's the gel in position, and 6 months later and it's just gone. And it's like this big inflatable pillow of protection. Tell me that isn't cool.
1: That really is cool.
2: That is very cool. Super cool.
0: And they've, you know, it's relatively new, but I was reading, I'm a nightmare for my poor husband's doctors, because I'm like immediately going looking for the medical journals and the research and stuff. But I was reading that they've had such promising, really great outcomes for men who are getting the exact set of treatments that Kevin's getting. So thank you for all your love and concern. I'm sorry, I should have been more clear about that. It came off as overly dramatic and scary, and it isn't. It's the Bob and Sherry Show.
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1: Today brings mostly sunny skies along with a gentle breeze and a chance of a passing shower in some areas. The temperature will reach a high of 77. Tonight, expect clear skies with a low of 53. Looking ahead to tomorrow, it'll be a comfortable day with plenty of sunshine, making for a beautiful start to the weekend with a high of 80. As for Sunday, it'll be a pleasant day with a mix of sun and clouds and a high of 78. For Blueberry Broadcasting, I'm AccuWeather meteorologist Jason Caterina.

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15: Today brings mostly sunny skies along with a gentle breeze and a chance of a passing shower in some areas. The temperature will reach a high of 77. Tonight, expect clear skies with a low of 53. Looking ahead to tomorrow, it'll be a comfortable day with plenty of sunshine, making for a beautiful start to the weekend with a high of 80. As for Sunday, it'll be a pleasant day with a mix of sun and clouds and a high of 78. For Blueberry Broadcasting, I'm AccuWeather meteorologist Jason Caterina.

Big 104. That is Collective Soul on the Midday Show today with Shine. Right now we have Blink 182. What's My Age Again? Right here on Big 104.

0: Big 104, that's Blink 182 on the Midday Show. Jay Stu here. We have lots of big hits to get to because, you know, we're trying to get to the end of the workday as quickly as possible. If I can get you out of there and get you into Friday mode, like weekend mode, then we've done our job. We have George Harrison on the way, plus Taylor Dane, and another 30-minute big music marathon. It's all coming up.
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0: 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I got Kenny Loggins on deck. 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

Big 104. That is Kenny Loggins. He kicks off a 30-minute big music marathon. Jay Stu here. Don't forget about the All Request Lunch. That comes up at noon. So you got to head over to the Big 104 app. Send me a little text. 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Whatever you got going on. I will get your songs on. Right now we got Def Leppard. 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
10: Today brings mostly sunny skies along with a gentle breeze and a chance of a passing shower in some areas. The temperature will reach a high of 77. Tonight, expect clear skies with a low of 53. Looking ahead to tomorrow, it'll be a comfortable day with plenty of sunshine, making for a beautiful start to the weekend with a high of 80. As for Sunday, it'll be a pleasant day with a mix of sun and clouds and a high of 78. For Blueberry Broadcasting, I'm AccuWeather meteorologist Jason Caterina.

0: Big 104, that's Dave Matthews Band. Jay Stu here with you today on the Midday Show. Still plenty of time to head over to the Big 104 app where you can let me know either by text or by voicemail what it is you would like to hear during the All Request Lunch. That comes up at noon, so the sooner you get that done, the sooner I get the songs going, and everybody wins. So if you'd like to do that, do it right now over the Big 104 app. All right, when we come back, we have Boy Meets Girl. We've got Bon Jovi. We've got a 30-minute big music marathon. We got all the stuff. Stay here.
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0: Big 104, it is back on the All Request Lunch today. That one was for Jessica and Brewer. It also wrapped up a 30-minute Big Music Marathon, and that was brought to us by Gowell's Shop and Save. 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
9: This afternoon, we can expect mostly sunny skies with a breeze and a chance of a shower in spots. The temperature will reach a high of 77. Tonight will be clear with a low of 52. Tomorrow's looking comfortable with plenty of sunshine, making for a beautiful start to the weekend with a high of 79. On Sunday, we'll see a mix of sun and clouds with a high of 80. For Blueberry Broadcasting, I'm AccuWeather meteorologist Jason Caterina.

Big 104, it is Rick Springfield on the All Request Lunch today. That one was for Becca in Oakland. Right now we got Bowling for Soup. It's for Dylan in Orno on the All Request

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1: Big 104, that is Bowling for Soup on the All Request Lunch today. I'm Jay Stu. Just reminding you, you can hit me up 24/7 with whatever it is that you want to hear. Because half the time, you can't even think of the song in the moment. You know, whatever it is that you might like to hear. So while you're just doom scrolling on your phone at 2 o'clock in the morning on the couch, you should just hit the little microphone button right then. Or send me a text and let me know what you want to hear. And I'll take care of it. I can do all the rest. In the meantime, we will get back to your favorite songs. In fact, on the way, we have Van Halen for Eric and Augusta on Big 104.
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Big 104, it is Sting on the All Request Lunch. That was for Chris in Camden today. Every single day, Harvest Moon Deli brings you the All Request Lunch. 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There is one just aching to fill your belly right now. So just pull in the driveway, grab one of their delicious soup, salads, or paninis, and just, not be hungry anymore. Isn't that the point? So get your

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Inside a 30-minute big music marathon, I'm Jay Stu. Thanks for hanging out here on the Midday Show. 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
8: This afternoon, we can expect mostly sunny skies with a breeze and a chance of a shower in spots. The temperature will reach a high of 77. Tonight will be clear with a low of 52. Tomorrow's looking comfortable with plenty of sunshine, making for a beautiful start to the weekend with a high of 79. On Sunday, we'll see a mix of sun and clouds with a high of 80. For Blueberry Broadcasting, I'm AccuWeather meteorologist Jason Catarina.

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0: Big 104, that is Cher on the Midday Show today. I'm Jay Stu. Now, tomorrow night, if you're going to be hanging out with some friends or you're just going to be home by yourself working on projects or whatever, from 7 to midnight, Ryan Cody has the big Saturday night party. So if you're looking to just do a little dancing around the house with your friends or by yourself, it doesn't matter. Party's a party. Then make sure Ryan helps you out with that. He'll be on from 7 to midnight with the absolute most awesome dance tunes. So stick around for that. That's the big Saturday night party. All right. On the way here on the Midday Show, we have Yes and Berlin. Stay here.
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Rock 104, that's Hall & Oates. They kick off a 30-minute big music marathon. I'm Jay Stu. I'm here for a while longer before Ryan Cody comes in for the afternoon. And then, of course, right up until midnight, you have Nikki to hang out with. So there's someone, you know, keeping you company all night long. Right now, keeping us company, we have you two in a marathon here on Big 104.

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Nash on the Midday Show inside a 30-minute big music marathon. Absolutely gorgeous day out there. If you've not stuck your face outside and gotten some sun on it yet, I highly suggest a little bit of that. We'll keep the marathon rolling now for your workday. This is Paula Abdul. She is straight up here on Big 104.

0: Big 104, that's Color Me Bad on the Midday Show. Also wrapping up a 30-minute big music marathon, thanks to our friends at Winthrop Area Federal Credit Union. 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
17: This afternoon, we can expect mostly sunny skies with a breeze and a chance of a shower in spots. The temperature will reach a high of 77. Tonight will be clear with a low of 52. Tomorrow's looking comfortable with plenty of sunshine, making for a beautiful start to the weekend with a high of 79. On Sunday, we'll see a mix of sun and clouds with a high of 80. For Blueberry Broadcasting, I'm AccuWeather meteorologist Jason Catarina.

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0: big stars. Big 104, that is Counting Crows on the Midday Show today. Jay Stu here. We are keeping the big hits rolling. On the way, we have Tears for Fears and Melissa Etheridge. Plus, we'll get into another 30-minute big music marathon. That is all straight ahead. Stay right here.
1: I'm Troy Jackson. 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I'm Troy Jackson. I'm running for Senate, and I approve this message.
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He kicks off a 30-minute big music marathon. I'm Jay Stu, heading on out of here to make room for Ryan Cody. I'll leave you with Lifehouse in a marathon now on Big 104.

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0: That is Eve Six in Inside Out, folks, with the Jetport turning themselves inside out yesterday, scrambling because the Jetport was without power. A virulent storm hit Cape Elizabeth, South Portland, in that area. Trees uprooted, and there were rivers of water in the streets just simply because hail fell so quickly it jammed up the source and everything was backing up. Wasn't a fun time. Not a fun time in Old Town yesterday either, over the Stillwater, the bridge that fell. Well, today I think things are a little bit easier. 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
17: Tonight will be clear with a low of 52. Tomorrow is expected to be comfortable with plenty of sunshine, making for a beautiful start to the weekend. The high will reach 79. Tomorrow night will be mainly clear with a low of 53. Moving on to Sunday, we can expect a mix of sun and clouds with a high of 80. Looking ahead to Monday, it will be cloudy and cooler with a brief shower or two and a high of 68. For Blueberry Broadcasting, I'm AccuWeather meteorologist Jason Caterina.

That is Neil Finn from Crowded House. Went on to a joint feed with Mac. By the way, Lindsay and Stevie says they have healed and they may rejoin the Mac. Ooh, that'd be nice, huh? This is great to save tonight for the best music from Big 104 Eagle Eye Cherry.

0: 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I hope you've saved tonight for some great fun, because we've got plenty of it. I'll point it out in the 5 o'clock hour. 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

0: The group is called Diesel. I am called Ryan, and this is a Friday with Big 104, none better. Tomorrow night, 7 to midnight, the ultimate party anthems. We call it the Big Saturday Night Party. The folks in programming are genius.
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15: Tonight will be clear with a low of 52. Tomorrow is expected to be comfortable with plenty of sunshine, making for a beautiful start to the weekend. The high will reach 79. Tomorrow night will be mainly clear with a low of 53. Moving on to Sunday, we can expect a mix of sun and clouds with a high of 80. Looking ahead to Monday, it will be cloudy and cooler with a brief shower or two and a high of 68. For Blueberry Broadcast,

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It's always great when the weekend looks fantastic. Sunshine, comfortable temperatures, low humidity, cool nights for bonfires. And for you, my friend, on a Friday, you just want to fly away.

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1: 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I'm a fifth-generation logger from Allegash. I grew up a poor kid in a town full of poor people, doing everything right, working 16-hour days, 30-below weather, and still struggling to get ahead. And it's worse now. 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That's no way to live. Susan Collins keeps telling us that everything's fine, but we know it's not. We all have eyes, paychecks, and bills. We know we're getting screwed. We've been waiting 30 years for Susan.

0: 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I'm fighting for how they should be. You deserve better, and Maine is ready for a change. I'm Troy Jackson. I'm running for Senate, and I approve this message.
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Big 104 with Ryan checking the coastal forecast. I don't see any shark sighting flags out. Well, there's some in Augusta, but that's the loyal lobbyists. What? 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

0: 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No danger in our wasting a minute of your weekend, my friend. 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
12: Tonight will be clear with a low of 52. Tomorrow is expected to be comfortable with plenty of sunshine, making for a beautiful start to the weekend. The high will reach 79. Tomorrow night will be mainly clear with a low of 53. Moving on to Sunday, we can expect a mix of sun and clouds with a high of 80. Looking ahead to Monday, it will be cloudy and cooler with a brief shower or two and a high of 68. For Blueberry Broadcasting, I'm AccuWeather meteorologist Jason Caterina.
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Gin Blossoms, pretty awesome the other night at Snow Pond. 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

0: Big 104 with Ryan, helping you slide into the weekend with all the fun of the 411. Joaquin Cooper's on stage tonight. Joaquin is Ry Cooter's son, multi-instrumentalist, very talented young man. He's at the Camden Opera House. And Aura in Portland, Joan Shaw Taylor, Incredible Blues. Beat Holmes is on stage at the State Theater tonight. And tomorrow, the Cody Sisters in Boothbay Harbor, the Opera House, they will slay. Lake Street Drive, on stage, Thompson Point, 9191. And then Baker Blankenship, he will be at Aura tomorrow evening. And a three-day music festival around the Elks Lodge right there in Augusta with Live Bullet. And Sunday night, Lake Street Drive again. Part of the 411 for the weekend fun. 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
2: Okay, Brad. So how do I explain this? 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

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Nelly, we're in some serious trip. 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One big hit after the other at B104.

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2: 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It is August 1994, the week that Boris Yeltsin begins his second term as Russia's president. Osama bin Laden declares war in the U.S., and the Republican Party nominates Bob Dole as his candidate. Meanwhile, in an American zoo, a small three-year-old boy falls into a gorilla's cage, and the gorilla gently picks him up and hands it over to its parent. It was an unusual day.

0: Ace of Base, wrapping up a great top 6 and 6 from this week. It is August 1994. Hathaway at number 6 with What Is Love. 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
9: Tonight will be clear with a low of 52. Tomorrow is expected to be comfortable with plenty of sunshine, making for a beautiful start to the weekend. The high will reach 79. Tomorrow night will be mainly clear with a low of 53. Moving on to Sunday, we can expect a mix of sun and clouds with a high of 80. Looking ahead to Monday, it will be cloudy and cooler with a brief shower or two and a high of 68. For Blueberry Broadcasting, I'm AccuWeather meteorologist Jason Caterina.

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0: Big 104 with Ryan and Nikki. That is Cher. I bet she does. coming up tonight, oh, it's going to be a beautiful night tonight. A little on the crisp side, I think.
1: It feels like autumn today. Am I wrong?
0: No. Nice night for a bonfire. Going to be a great weekend. Some kids moving into their dorms. I cannot believe this. The dorms, they have designers for the dorm rooms now. $14 billion is going to be set on dorm decor this year alone. $14 billion!
1: So we're talking bougie dorm rooms.
0: That's right. For me, it was cinder blocks, you know, maybe an empty bottle of candy with a candle, you know?
1: Yes.
0: If you were lucky, you know, I have kids who have microwave ovens and tiny fridges. 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Now right. 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

0: 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We'll be right back with Bruce Springsteen after an AccuWeather forecast on Big 104.
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9: Overnight will be clear with a low of 53. Saturday is expected to be comfortable with plenty of sun, making for a beautiful start to the weekend. High temperatures will reach 79 degrees. Saturday night will be mainly clear with a low of 53. On Sunday, anticipate a mix of sun and clouds with a high of 80. As we head into Monday, the weather will be cloudy and cooler with a chance of a brief shower or two. Highs will reach 68 degrees. For Blueberry Broadcasting, I'm AccuWeather meteorologist Jason Catarina.

0: 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This is Nikki hanging out with you here on a Friday night. Don't go anywhere because we'll be right back with Tom Petty. He's going to kick off another 30-minute big music marathon.
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